library for this, and I was very happy to just find a good amount of records in there of stuff that I actually wanted to play tonight. And I got a few other goodies coming up after this Four Seasons track. I got the Spencer Davis Group will play after this, and we got a track from Marvin Gaye and Tammy Terrell that's probably very, very familiar and very, very well known, but I still can never get enough of this thing. It's a great track to listen to. But for now, we're gonna play the Four Seasons with their song Beggin'. Hope you all enjoy, and thank you all for listening.

Yester me, yester you, yesterday. A very beautiful song from Stevie Wonder way back in the day. Because I never really listened to much of his stuff from the 60s. I feel like a lot of his 70s and even 80s material is much more familiar nowadays. And there's actually two songs I want to play from Stevie Wonder. We'll play another one in just a minute. Before that, Marvin Gaye, Ain't No Mountain High Enough, along with Tammy Terrell as well. A very iconic song, and I think I wouldn't even say blame. I think we can thank Guardians of the Galaxy for bringing a lot of these songs to a bigger audience, especially this one was in that movie as well. Very happy that a lot of this music kind of got to a lot of people our age nowadays, which is really awesome. Before that, we played the Spencer Davis Group, I'm a Man, and we played the Four Seasons, Begging. Again, you're listening to WHRW Binghamton. You can listen to us anytime on our website at whrw.fm. Hopefully, by the end of the month, we will be posting our summer programming schedule once we get that all sorted out in the next couple of weeks, because the semester for all the college kids is over, and we should be going into summer programming not too much longer later. So hopefully that will be happening soon, and that will all be posted on our website as well. Again, that is at whrw.fm. And again, I'll do a quick PSA about the weather that is coming up again. It's going to be very warm, it's going to be very humid, and very hot, especially Monday and Tuesday. So be sure to pack some extra water, maybe some extra ice packs, or even freeze some water bottles overnight if you carry water bottles around with you, because just like freezing it overnight will keep it cooler in your like lunch pails or your cooler bags throughout the day if you happen to be outdoors and doing a lot of outdoor activities throughout the day, because it's going to be a pretty crazy jump from like 50s today, at least in this area, all the way up to 86, 87. And like during the summer, it might not feel that bad, but when it jumps that high, it definitely hits all of us a lot harder. So just be careful and make sure you stay hydrated. That's a very important part in this weather, because it's going to be kind of a roller coaster the next few days. So just stay hydrated. PSA from your friends at WHRW, 90.5 FM Binghamton. And again, I wanted to play another Stevie Wonder track. I Was Made to Love Her. My Aunt Barbara actually wanted me to play this tonight, or gave me that recommendation. So I want to shout you out, Aunt Barbara. Thank you for the recommendation. And we're going to play some Taj Mahal after this, and we got a few more goodies as well. Again, here's some more Stevie Wonder, I Was Made to Love Her. I hope you all enjoy, and thank you all for listening.

Give me a little sign by Brenton Wood on WHRW 90.5 FM Binghamton. Before that, some Taj Mahal. My favorite song from Taj Mahal, Karina. I remember one of our community members here was a big blues fan, and she showed me this record from Taj Mahal, and I fell in love with this thing right away. And I just go to grab it pretty much every single show, whether if not I'm gonna play this record or not. I try to fit it in somewhere because I always love playing this thing. Taj Mahal is an incredible artist to listen to, I must say. And we played some Stevie Wonder before that. I Was Made to Love Her. And again, we're back here doing some more 60s music. If any of you are just tuning in, this is DJ Kristoff with Out of Tune. This is something I did last year where I tried to do a decade show every single month when I was doing 3-hour shows. And I didn't get to do 60s, so we're doing 60s now. And my plan is to do 70s in June at some point. At some point in July, we'll do 80s. And at some point in August, we'll do a 90s show. Very excited to do this stuff again. It's always nice to throw out some of these. So anyway, I've been getting a bunch of requests from some of my family members here. So I'm trying to just like read off and like figure out what we're going to do, what order and everything. All my aunts are giving me requests. My Aunt Jean, my Aunt Carol are giving me requests. So I'm trying to like put these in order right now. So my Aunt Jean wants to hear Lulu Sir with Love. We're going to play that in just a minute. And my Aunt Carol gave me a bunch of requests, and I got The Who Pinball Wizard ready to go. So I think we got some good songs to play here, and definitely helps me out because I was definitely missing a little bit of time at the end of the show because, again, I don't really play a lot of 60s on this show, so this definitely helps fill up my time. So thank you, Aunt Jean. Thank you, Aunt Carol, for the request. Shout-outs to both of you. Shout-outs to all my family that are listening and supporting me right now. Really helps out, really appreciate it. So I'm excited to play this stuff for you guys. So here is Lulu to Sir with Love on WHRW 90.5 FM Binghamton. I hope you guys enjoy, and thank you all for listening.

Just threw in some sympathy for the devil there, Rolling Stones. You're listening to WHRW 90.5 FM Binghamton. I got some very nice requests before from my aunts, my Aunt Jean, my Aunt Carol. Again, shouts to you guys. The Who, Pinball Wizard, and Lulu to Sir with Love. And now my dad wants to join the fray. We got a request from my dad for some Steve Miller Band. He wants to hear some Space Cowboy off of Brave New World, and that is from 1969. So that does fit the mold for this show, which is a perfect song to play here. So I guess shout-outs to you, Dad. Everyone's joining the party right now. Really awesome that you guys are putting all these requests in right now. Very much appreciate it. So here is some Steve Miller Band with some Space Cowboy. Hope you guys enjoy. And again, shout-outs to you, Dad. Thank you for listening.

Oh my goodness. You listen to WHRW 90.5 FM Binghamton. I'm getting so many requests from my family. This is very overwhelming, and I'm trying my best to just fit everything in. Okay, so I just played one of my favorites in the 60s, San Francisco from Scott McKenzie, and then we played The Fifth Dimension, Aquarius, let the Sun Shine In. And before that, my dad wanted to hear Steve Miller Band, Space Cowboy, off of Brave New World. Oh my goodness, I'm getting more and more requests as I am doing this right now. Everyone's in full force in my family right now, bringing stuff in. So, oh, look.

Looks like my dad wanted to just say a little shout out to his three siblings that have been messaging me like crazy, giving me some very awesome music requests right now. So he wanted to just say a shout out to his three lovely sisters, and he loves them very much. So I hope you all listening are hearing that right now. So thank you guys for all the requests. And I got to give a request in from Ann that she wanted to hear The Doors. Love Her Madly, we're going to play right now. And I guess we're kind of making a little bit of an exception because I think this was a 1970s song, but I don't care. We're going to count it anyway because that's what she wants to hear. We're going to throw this in here. We were going to have some Aretha Franklin. We're going to have some Nancy Sinatra, and we're going to have the Kinks in here. Well, this is really spiraling into something beautiful, I must say. This is incredible. So again, you're listening to WHRW 90.5 FM Binghamton. We're going to play The Doors right now. Love Her Madly off of LA Woman. We're going to play some Respect from Aretha Franklin, Nancy Sinatra. I think you know what we're going to play at this point. And then The Kinks. We're going to play one of my favorite songs from The Kinks right after that. So here's some Doors. Love Her Madly. Hope you'll enjoy.

I'm so glad that my family's having so much fun with this. This has been a fun show to do, and I think I gotta do another 60 show in the future, because I'm just slowly realizing from everything I'm getting requested and everything I still have in my big list that I made, there is so much just incredible music that came from the 1960s. It's just amazing to see how much of this has made such an impact on music today. It's wonderful to look at. Again, what do we just hear? Nancy Sinatra, "These Boots Are Made for Walking," another classic. Aretha Franklin, "Respect," another classic. The Doors, "Love Her Madly," another classic. It's just nothing but classics that have just been benchmarks in our music history. It's beautiful. It's beautiful to see it. 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I got a bit of a goodie up next. I was actually able to pick up something at a record store a few weeks ago that is from this era, and I got really into this because of a movie. It showed up in a film called Baby Driver about 10 years ago. It was a song by Carla Thomas, and this thing was just a very nice, fun, lovey-dovey track that I just got really into, and I'm able to spin this record for you guys now. So again, this is Carla Thomas, and we're playing B-A-B-Y, which of course spells baby. And they actually called him Baby in the movie. That was kind of his nickname. And he was a really, really awesome driver in the movie, I guess. Very, very over the top for sure. But anyway, hope you guys enjoy this one. Carla Thomas, Baby on WHRW Binghamton.

Yeah, I couldn't do this show without having the Beach Boys in here. So off of Pet Sounds, we played I'm Waiting for the Day, of course, by the Beach Boys on WHRW 90.5 FM Binghamton. And again, thank you guys for listening in. This has been such a fun show to do, and we still got a whole 45 minutes left of some fun 60s music to throw in here. I actually wanted to play a track from Neil Sedaka next because I still just can't get over the fact that he passed away not too long ago this year, and he was just like an incredible artist for many, many, many years and even decades. And there's a bunch of songs I could pick from this man. If I were allowed to, I'd play as many as possible from this man, but unfortunately we do have a bit of a rule here where you can only play, I think, like 4 songs from an artist within a 3-hour span, and you can't do 3 in a row and all that stuff. So I wanted to pick out one I played the last time I played Neil Sedaka, and I really fell in love with this song. I, again, kind of make an exception because it's from, I believe it's from the end of 1959, so it's technically, again, not 60s, but I wanted to throw in a Neil Sedaka song here just to say just a little tribute to him because, again, very much a big fan of his stuff, and I just hope that he is resting well and wherever he is right now. Just he left a great impact on us, I can just say that. So here is his song, You Mean Everything to Me. Neil Sedaka here on WHRW 90.5 FM Binghamton. Again, thank you all for listening, and thank you for all these requests I've been giving. I'm going to get to more of these in just a bit.

not mean to start that right there. Having a little bit of a mistake there. Anyway, you're listening to WHRW 90.5 FM Binghamton. That was Buffalo Springfield for What It's Worth. Before that, we played Etta James, a cover of Stormy Weather off of At Last, a very beautiful record, to say the least. And we played a track from Neil Sedaka, You Mean Everything to Me. Did kind of slow it down for a little bit. Gonna try and pick it up just a bit, just so we're not stuck in the doom and gloom, because I think we've had enough of that gloom for enough of that gloom up here in Binghamton. I've been calling it Gloom County lately to everybody I've been talking to in the area, and everyone's kind of agreeing with me on that. But we're getting more sunshine in the next few days, thankfully. But more sunshine means more UV rays and more sunburns. So just a quick PSA to make sure you have sunscreen on you if you are in the area, because we're going up to the high 70s, low, mid, high 80s at the beginning of next week. And if you end up getting sunburned very easily like me and you're outside in the sun all the time, it might be a good idea just to get some kind of sunscreen on, whether it's SPF 25, SPF 30, SPF 50, or SPF 70 if you want to go that route. Hopefully you don't need SPF 70. That's a very strong SPF. But anyway, good to have some sunscreen on you for the next few days. Again, that's a PSA from your friends at WHRW 90.5 FM Binghamton. And I'll always just do a quick promotional thing for WHRW Binghamton. Again, I always talk about we have our website at whrw.fm, and our schedule should hopefully be out for summer at the end of May or the beginning of June. But there is one thing that has been a tradition with us every Tuesday night from 8:30 to 10 p.m. that I actually got to be a part of earlier this week. We have something called a Mad Trivia Party, where a handful of us decide to be a bunch of goofballs on air and try to ask each other trivia questions, and it turns into a lot of shenanigans on the radio station here. So if you ever want to tune into that, that is every Tuesday from 8:30 to 10 p.m. It's called the Mad Trivia Party. I have been making a few appearances on it here and there, and I always have a blast with everybody else on there. And I actually had some pretty good questions for the last one. So again, if any of you ever want to just check it out and try and answer some of the questions with us, you are more than welcome to tune in at WHRW 90.5 FM Binghamton every Tuesday night from 8:30 to 10 p.m. as the Mad Trivia Party. All right, I wanted to play another Beatles song. I know we played Hey Jude at the very beginning of this show, but I wanted to play what I think I can safely say is my favorite Beatles song, and it just brings so much joy to me every single time I hear this thing. We are going to Revolver on this one. I got my Revolver record ready to spin here on the turntable right next to me, ready to play what I consider is their best song. Not, maybe not their best song, my favorite song. I think there's a lot of songs that are probably better than this, but this thing just brings me so much joy in not even 3 minutes. Here is Got to Get You Into My Life.

Saturday night at the movies. I know it's not Saturday night. It's Friday night. Let's just pretend it's Saturday night at the movies. By the Drifters on WHRW 90.5 FM Binghamton. Before that, the Animals with their iconic House of the Rising Sun that is definitely used in a lot of media, a lot of movies, a lot of shows, but this thing is just so incredible to listen to. I have not gotten old of this thing, not gotten sick of this thing at all. And I played what right now is my favorite Beatles song, Got to Get You Into My Life, off of Revolver. To two albums I've gone back and forth on, which I think are better, are Rubber Soul and Revolver. But it's like you could argue any Beatles album to be their best one. I think a lot of people will say Abbey Road, but Sgt. Pepper is an incredible one as well. Even Let It Be has a lot of fans as well. It's really just any of those, even their early ones, are great ones as well. It really just depends on what era of the Beatles you enjoy, pretty much. And they're all amazing, and I think they all deserve attention, for sure. Absolutely. All right, so we got about 22 minutes left in this show, and I think now we're going to play some Simon and Garfunkel, because I actually really wanted to play Simon and Garfunkel for this, and I completely forgot about one of their biggest songs that's probably a no-brainer for a lot of people. And I think it's from the Graduate soundtrack, I believe, is when this came out. And I've never seen The Graduate. I just know that this song was a very big song, and it was even covered in the 90s by the Lemonheads, I think, that covered this song as well. And I kind of wish I discovered them from the original song and not from a cover by the Lemonheads. I mean, it's not a bad cover, but the original, I think, is always the best, in my opinion. So, Simon and Garfunkel, Mrs. Robinson on WHRW at 90.5 FM Binghamton. Hope you all enjoy.

It was Down in the Boondocks by Billy Joel Royal, and we played Cass Elliot, Make Your Own Kind of Music, Tommy P with Sweet Pea, Temptations with Paradise, Simon and Garfunkel with Mrs. Robinson, and that was all on WHRW 90.5 FM Binghamton. I only got one more song to play to end things off, so maybe I'll end things a little bit early. I'll just talk for a little bit because I'm trying to figure out what I'm going to be doing for the next few shows. I do have a few things that I'm brainstorming. I was thinking about doing a like Motown disco soul train kind of vibe again, because that was one thing that we do every single year, which is soul train. And I had a lot of fun with it, but I've always wanted to just do a full on 3-hour show of just that kind of sound, soul train, Motown, very fun stuff from the 70s and 80s there. So I think in the future, I'll probably think of doing a show at some point like that. And we are finally starting to warm up. Maybe it'll be about time I can do an actual kind of like welcoming summer kind of show. And I always like doing some of those like chill out, more like groovy kind of shows with like stuff from the 70s, 80s, and even some newer stuff, doing a bit of a back and forth. And I can always just do it my normal format where I just play something new and play something old and kind of just do this little back and forth battle between everything. A lot of ways I can go with all this. And like I said before, I do plan on doing a 70s show in June, an 80s show in July, and a 90s show in August. At some point in those months, whenever they will happen, that is a plan that I will be doing, because I love doing these decade shows and I definitely want to do a 60s show again. If it's next year or at some point again later on this year, I love doing this kind of decade, and I never really got a chance to play all this stuff on air. And thank you all for all the awesome requests. It's been a very, very fun show to do, and I look forward

to hearing all your requests and looking forward to all of you listening into my shows again. For those of you that maybe don't listen to this very often, this is Out of Tune. This is DJ Christoff. I'll hopefully be here every Friday from 7 to 10 p.m. That is the slot I'm looking forward to grabbing. I will definitely be here next Friday, and to be determined on what that theme will be, but we will get back to you guys on that eventually. You're listening to WHRW 90.5 FM Binghamton. DJ Christoff will be signing off with some Jackson 5 to end things off with Who's Loving You. I am definitely loving all you guys right now with all these amazing requests and all this amazing attention I'm getting. So have a good night, everybody. Stay cool and enjoy some of the nice weather until it gets to 90 degrees. Here's a Jackson 5 with Who's Loving You. Hope you all enjoy, and thank you all. Have a good night, everybody.

Andy. Good job. You better tell your mama to prepare me some pigtails and knuckles. Cause here

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1: 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Does the city boy, born and raised in South Detroit, talks the midnight train go anywhere? Oh, see you in a spooky room.
2: Oh my god, that is amazing.
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0: well, tell me why you're playing the record
1: then. Why we're playing the record? Yeah. Well, I guess we'd have to explain a little bit of what WHRW is. We're the only station in Binghamton that...
0: The only station,
1: not the only station. We're the only station that tries to meet the community's needs. The rest of the stations here are all commercial. Most of them are top 40. Some of them are country music. But we're the only station that tries to program public affairs things.
0: Like a sort of WBAI.
1: As a matter of fact, we're affiliated with them.
0: Oh, I see, I see. Oh, that's good, yeah. They're great. Well, that's great, you know. I mean, they need... I think these stations are one of the... You know, this kind of station is very important for all of us.
1: The problem is the commercial stations have all the money and the people like us and WBAI go hungry.
0: I know, but maybe hunger will make you aware. That's maybe why you're a hip station.
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A message from me at WHRW. Love 30.

0: 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It's called the Gamblers.
1: That three men and a woman in 18th century costume sitting around a table playing cards?
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1: Yeah.

final frontier. Soul position. RJD2 on the beats plus myself. Blueprint rhymes.

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A message from WHRW.

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1: Tell me about the feeling. 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
1: いや

0: Hey, well, tell me why you're playing the
1: record
0: then.
1: Why we're playing the record?
0: Yeah.
1: Well, I guess we'd have to explain a little bit of what WHRW is. We're the only station in Binghamton that... not the only station. We're the only station that tries to meet the community's needs. The rest of the stations here are all commercial. Most of them are top 40. Some of them are country music. But we're the only station that tries to program public affairs things.
0: Like the sort of WBAI.
1: As a matter of fact, we're affiliated with them.
0: Oh, I see. Oh, that's good, yeah. They're great. Well, that's great, you know. I mean, they need... I think these stations are one of the... You know, this kind of station is very important for all of us.
1: The problem is the commercial stations have all the money and the people like us and WBAI go hungry.
0: I know, but maybe hunger will make you aware. That's maybe why you're a hip station.
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The Heritage Department has every type of beat. It's got Drake-type beats. It's got Logic-type beats. And it's even got microwave-type beats.

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1: All right, and we'd also like to thank DJ Puffy, or whatever his name is. DJ Fluffy? Fluffy. Fluffyhead. We love him, even though we don't know his name.
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0: That's what I want to talk to you about. 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It's one of the most exciting sounds in the world. Bongo. Everybody's doing it.
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0: 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But now anyone, and that means you, can really play bongos. Your teacher will be Mr. Bongo himself, Jack Costanzo. It's easy. It's exciting. It's fun. Listen.

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You'll learn to play bongos and sit in with Jack Costanzo's band, just like a real pro. So let's get started. 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It shouldn't take much pressure to keep them there. Now, that's the correct way to hold bongos. The smaller, higher pitch drum is on the left. Turn the heads of the bongos away from you at about a 45-degree angle. Relax, make yourself as comfortable as possible, and now you're ready to play bongos. Slow down, Mr. Bongo. We haven't even learned to produce a sound yet. A sharp, clear sound is produced by striking the drum head with a forefinger, about 3/4 of an inch from the edge of the drum. Now strike sharply, making sure the other 3 fingers are extended. The forearm and wrist should be relaxed, but firm. You see, the wrist provides the snap. Remember, always keep the other 3 fingers extended. If they fold under, you may skin your knuckles on the rim of the drum. Now, strike each drum a few times. First, with the right forefinger. Then the left. By experimenting, you'll find where your drum gives the sharpest, clearest sound. Too far toward the center, it's tubby and hollow. At the edge, it makes very little sound at all. So find the right spot and try to hit it there each time. Be sure you lift the finger immediately or you'll get a muffled, muted sound. Now, stop this record for a while and practice producing a good sound.

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Don't take too long showers. And definitely turn the water off while brushing your teeth. There still may be hope. WHRW Binghamton.

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There's a tribe over here, there's a tribe over there. Drums beating funky rhythm, music's everywhere. Doing the Nubian nut.

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Show all the native people just how good he feels. Doing the Indian nut. 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

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King Nut is the future history, somewhere around 2000 AD. Holding up the shield that's a glowing green, raising his spear that shoots laser beams. Riding in a spaceship up and down the street, tooting at the fine women on the block he meet. Throwing down in the studios track by track, letting everybody know the empire strike back. Another spaceship here, another spaceship there. Here ship, there ship, everywhere mothership. 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

0: Yes, there you go. There you go. It's in my ears. John Renbourn and ably assisted by Danny Thompson on the stand-up acoustic bass. I can't remember the name of the drummer. That was the Live at Leeds album, which came out in 1975 and was indeed recorded at Leeds University in the UK on February 13th, 1975. Bless the weather. And if you have a chance to listen to that album, you must, if you're a John Martin fan, get the deluxe edition. Really expands it to at least twice the original length or more. Well worth it. John Renbourn and Danny Thompson, a combo, a bass guitar combo, not to be dismissed easily in this day and age. Bless the weather. Bless the weather. And Afrocult Sound System right before that, from their volume 2, which was called Release, I guess was the official name of that album, Even in My Dreams, from Afrocult Sound System. U-Roy from his Serious Matter release, excellent work, Latter Day recordings by U-Roy. And he was joined on that tune. That tune actually, Half Three the Hard Way, featuring U-Roy, Dennis Brown, and from Algeria, Cheb Arisa, or Aissa, one or the other, all collaborating on that tune, Half Three the Hard Way. Lee Perry from his album Techno Party. Why it was called Techno Party, I don't know, but that was Lee Perry. I'm Gideon War, who Lee Perry, who remains as prolific of a recording artist even after passing on to Zion as he was when he was here on Earth. Still a boatload of Lee Perry releases seemingly coming out of the ether. There are so many, but some of them are quite good, actually. If you have the time and the patience and the desire to check out all that stuff, there's a lot of it. Grateful Dead from the Oxa Moxa album. I believe that was the 1971 remix of Saint Stephen. And Jefferson Airplane, right before that, After Bathing at Baxter's, a classic album, no matter what decade of psychedelic music you're checking out. That album, Yes Siree, at their finest. And you heard Young Girl Sunday Blues, A Small Package of Value Will Come to You Shortly, and The Ballad of You and Me, and Pooh Neal. The Doors from the Stoned Immaculate compilation, one of the finer Doors tribute collections that was released long after the fact. But when Ray Manzarek and Robbie Krieger and John Densmore were all still walking the earth and were able to contribute to that tune, Under Waterfall, where you hear Jim Morrison and some of his poetry and music by the original Doors much later on. I guess near the end of the 90s is when that was recorded. Quicksilver Messenger Service, a song called Acapulco Gold and Silver, which was one of the very first 45s ever released by Quicksilver Messenger Service. And then that tune expanded to, I think, three times its original length, and the name was just shortened to Gold and Silver eventually. But that was the original 7-inch 45 version of Acapulco Gold and Silver. Ernest Ranglin, an album he did called Modern Answers to Old Problems, from also around the end of the 90s, right around that time. The one and only session I believe Ernest Ranglin ever did with Tony Allen, one of the finest drummers, Tony Allen, of course, the originator of Afrobeat, the driver of Fela Kuti's, some of Fela's finest work back in the 70s. But Tony Allen had a career, extensive recording career after he left Fela, played with anybody and everybody over the years, and always distinctive. You can tell that it's Tony Allen. Just like you can tell when Elvin Jones is playing the drums with John Coltrane, Tony Allen, just a totally unique style and method of playing that just never gets tiring to me anyway. And I'm an aficionado of percussionists for sure, but got to give extra special recognition to the great Tony Allen on that track, Memories of Senegal, Ernest Ranglin. George Clinton from the album You Shouldn't Have Bit Fish, Nubian Nut was that tune. Femi Kuti from his second solo album, I believe, the Shoki Shoki record, which really put him on the map, got him a lot more recognition as a recording artist. From that Black Man Know Yourself, Femi Kuti, still going strong, still putting out some pretty amazing records these days. Jalal, one of the original members of The Last Poets, from a classic solo album by Jalal, I think his first solo recording, which he did in collaboration with Adrian Sherwood and the Anyu Sound people, I believe, were contributing to that the recording of that record. On the One is the name of the album, and you heard In the Shade of the Light from Jalal. The Melody Makers, Ziggy Marley, The Melody Makers, and an all-star crew from their live release, just simply called Live, although that song, not a live recording, a studio recording featuring not just Ziggy and The Melody Makers, but I think Bunny Wailer, and Lord knows there was an all-star cast contributing different verses to that tune, I Know You Don't Care About Me, Ziggy and the crew. UB40 from the best of UB40, one of the best of, I think it was the best of like 1978 to 2000 or whatever, but a latter day recording, UB40 covering The Doors, Light My Fire. Amadou and Mariam from first album that they released in America, Je Pense à Toi, I guess, is that the album? Yeah, Je Pense à Toi, I Think of You. And that song, Chante, Chante, Let Us, Please, Chante, Chante. And finally, Paul Simon from the One Trick Pony release, a tune that kind of is really one of the greatest tunes on that album for sure, and one that has remained, I think, in his repertoire down through the years, Late in the Evening from Paul Simon. Right now, here we are. We're at WHUW 90.5 on the dial here in Binghamton on a day which promises to be a nice day and high 70s today, low 80s tomorrow, and then 2 days in a row of 90s. Go figure. I guess spring is really here, finally, in the Triple Cities. So we wish you the best of Saturdays. Best morning vibrations to people out there, wherever you might be. We're thinking of you, and I know that you're thinking of us occasionally here at 90.5 after these messages.
1: Para usted, un ropero es donde cuelga su abrigo. 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

You say to the child, here is a line, and the line goes to infinity, and the plane goes to infinity. This is very perplexing to a child, because a child has the same attitude as any scientist who likes to deal in experimental information. You find, in talking about infinity, as the teacher seems to, they're talking about something that's not as yet been experienced.

periods of history when most of the philosophy has been developed, all the ways of looking at things that we have in our school books, things are very, very different from the way you thought about them. The empire was simply the known area. And who controlled the known area? Out beyond the known areas of the empire, you came to some very dangerous people, and beyond there, you came to dragons, and beyond there, you better not go.

0: Yeah, that's a good way to put a cork in things there. The Touré Reichel Collective, that's Vieux Farka Touré, son of Ali Farka Touré, and Idan Reichel, two musiciens formidables. Vieux, of course, on the guitar, and Idan, in this case, on the piano. From the Touré Reichel Collective, the second of two albums they did, which was called Paris Sessions, where it was recorded from end to end, is the name of that tune. Randy Newman, ever popular evergreen tune, just never seems to go out of date. Sail Away, the title track of that album of his. Father John Misty, a guy who has always has something to say about life, the universe, America, and on and on and on. Title track of one of the albums. He has so many albums. I mean, he's a prolific recording artist at this point. But that was the title track of his album, Pure Comedy, which really hit me closer to my wheelhouse, I think, than some of his other stuff. But it's all good. But that album, let me tell you, Pure Comedy. The Viceroys recorded outdoors somewhere in Jamaica in June of 2016 from the album Inna de Yard, The Soul of Jamaica. I think that's what the subtitle is. Love is the Key, from one of the great classic lesser-known vocal groups from Jamaica, the Viceroys. The Yardbirds from the Roger the Engineer album, which is just the best you can get. I Can't Make Your Way from the Yardbirds. Culture Club from the album Kissing to Be Clever. Karma Chameleon, always worth another spin. The War on Drugs from the Day of the Dead compilation, the massive 5-CD collection of cover versions. War on Drugs doing Touch of Grey. Sherwood and Pinch, that's Adrian Sherwood. And Pinch, I don't know his name. From the album Man vs. Sofa. I always like the title of that. Unlearn was the name of that tune. Les Amazones d'Afrique from République d'Amazon. I play the kora. Oumou Sangaré from an album she did. Oumou's was a Magoya album. And Baina Baina. Another track from the Day of the Dead collection. Orchestra Baobab with the Clementine Jam. Bruce Coburn recorded at the Rainbow Music Hall in Denver, Colorado, October 23rd, 1981, October 23rd. Broken Wheel. It's a Beautiful Day from their second album, Marrying Maiden is the name of the album, and Don and Dewey. That's Don Sugarcane Harris, and Dewey, I can't remember his last name, but great violin piece there. It's a Beautiful Day. And finally, Jean-Luc Ponty from the album, what was the album? Oh, Imaginary Voyage was the name of that album. New Country from Jean-Luc Ponty. That's it. Chris is here, and he's ready for anything. He's not Nick Danger, but he's here at WHOW Binghamton 90.5.
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7: Hello there. This is Simon Jones, a.k.a. Arthur Dent, intergalactic hitchhiker and airwave addict buzzing through the hood. 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

All right, that's a brand new one from Jimmy Dale Richardson called Beltline Boogie, and that was a single that came out earlier this week. You're listening to WHRW Binghamton. Thought I'd give you something to dance to on a Saturday morning. Welcome to The Signal. It's another exciting adventure in radio, and we are here. I'm your host, Chris Coker, and we are here on commencement weekend. Happy commencement. Congratulations to all the graduates who are getting their diplomas this week. And today we have three Harper College ceremonies going on. Here's your PSA, 8:30 a.m., 12:30, and 4:30 is when all those ceremonies are. So if you have a need to go to the parkway, try to avoid those particular times. Traffic is not bad between those times, but during those particular times, I might avoid it. That would probably be for the best. And as Ron and I were just discussing, don't expect to eat at any restaurant on the parkway. You can move a little further out if you like, but the parkway, don't think that that's going to work out. All right, let's play one now from the brand new one from the Black Crowes, and this track is called High and Lonesome.

wrong place at the wrong time. Hatred is a curse, and prejudice is blind.

Brand, that's a brand new song from 49 Winchester called All Around Me from their new album Change of Plan, which came out this week, actually. Before that was Mike Campbell from Tom Petty and the Heartbreakers and his band The Dirty Knobs with a track called No Regrets from their upcoming album Mission of Mercy. We played one from Low Cut Connie called Can't Be Wrong from their album Living in the USA. We did one before that from the Paula Boggs Band called Route 66 from their album Sumatra. We played one from Buffalo Traffic Jam called Pictures of You from their album of the same name, which is coming out soon. Before that was one from Kenny Wayne Shepherd. Now, he has revisited his classic album Ledbetter Heights for the 30th anniversary, and we recorded stuff and tweaked stuff and rethought stuff with 30 years of hindsight. And that was one of the tracks from that called I'm Leaving You, parentheses, Commit a Crime. I don't know. It's a terrible PSA. and we started that set with the Black Crowes, High and Lonesome from their album A Pound of Feathers. You're listening to WHRW Binghamton, and let's continue on. Here's one from Hiss, Golden Messenger. I just like saying that one. Who has an album coming out. Actually, the album is already out. I think you could get the whole album, really. The album is called I'm People. I'm People. And this track is called In the Middle of It.

0: And that's one from the Tall Pines called the Leon County Sing-Along Blues from their album Tales from the Tall Pines. Before that, we played one from Sam Weber called Slow Decline from his album Sweetgrass Halo. We played one from Late Night Thoughts called Days Like This from their album Coming Back Home. We played a single from Amber Westerman called Feel It All. Before that was one from Breakfield from their self-titled album, and the song was called Pull Some Strings. Before that, we played Amy Grant featuring Ruby Amanfu with How Do We Get There From Here from Amy's new album, The Me That Remains. And we started that set with His Golden Messenger in the middle of it from the upcoming album, I'm People. I'm People. I'm still not sure what that means. I'm people. I'm not sure that's grammatically correct. Something seems weird there. All right, let's do the promos and such for the hour, and then we'll come right back. Here's an important message from our friend Charlton Heston. Pay attention.
1: 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I'm Charleston Heston. WHRW, the thing you're listening to, takes pride in the quality of its community broadcasting. 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Who wrote this script? This is like worse than Planet of the Tractors. That's what it was originally called, you know. Planet of the Tractors. I was let go of by John Deere. But they couldn't use that because John Deere had not paid them. And I said, this is a terrible script, Maury. And they said, well, we can turn it to apes. I said, okay. And where was I? Oh, yes. 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This is award-winning actor and dead person, Charleston Heston, reminding you, feedback is good, and so is America. So tonight, before you bow down in bed, make sure your knees hit the floor and pray to that great and glorious red, white, and blue, because she is watching over you just like me. I'm Charleston Heston. I'll shut up now. Where's my vodka?
2: 1, 2, 3. 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
0: Dad, remember when you asked me what you want to do with your life, and I said, shh, I want to get paid. 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
0: Yeah, and it's exactly when I knew I wanted to go to college.
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0: From the strange alternate universe where your friend Jackie is my dad. You're listening to WHRW Bangham Ken. It's a weird place, that alternate universe. We're going to get a little bluegrassy here with this next set. We're going to start off with a guy called Benny Blue, who is actually from the Finger Lakes area. And he has a new album out called When I Was a Fossil. Let me make sure I'm getting that right. When I am a fossil. Okay. And this album is, the album is called When I Am a Fossil. I think we've established that. This song is called All I Want to Be.

And that's Casey Jones from the Downhill Strugglers. And before that, we played Miriam Bradley with When the Levee Breaks. And those both come from the CD that came with an unusual book that was published a few months ago called Treasures Untold, a modern 78 RPM reader, which is all about people who collect 78 records.

single from Daniel Grunstaff and the Uptown Troubadours called Denver. And before that was another singer. Before that was another single called Another Long Sleepless Night from Danny Paisley and the Southern Grass. And we started that set with Benny Blue, All I Want to Be, from his album When I Am a Fossil. You're listening to WHRW Binghamton, and this is The Signal. It's about 90 minutes until Scotty K comes in with the rhythm of Binghamton with a very different music idea than what you hear right now, more in the disco R&B kind of category. And if that's what you're into, make sure to tune in at 1 o'clock. But in the meanwhile, please don't turn your dial. Please keep listening to me. God, did that sound desperate or what? I don't know, maybe a little bit. Here's one from Brand New Heartbreak. Here's one from Brand New Heartache called Precious Days. And this is from their new album called A New Alchemy. Hope you like it.

0: It's a brand new one from Shaky Graves called The Boilermaker from his album Fondness, Etc. Sounds like how I would sign a letter to somebody that I don't like really well. Before that was Jared Walker leaving Kanan's Land from his album Nighthawk. We played one from Wade Bowen called Rain, and that was a single that came out in the last couple of weeks. Ferris and Jason Romero were before that. Big Time World from their new album, These Are the Days That Turn Into Years. Very true. I think I read that in the fortune cookie once. Jack Summers was before that. Amelia Earhart Day from his album Kanza Prairie Hymnal. We played one from Garrett Boys called Me and This Land from their album It Runs Deep. Before that was Bywater Call, Ain't No Friend of Mine from their album No One Else. And we started that set with brand new Heartache, Precious Days from their new album, A New Alchemy. You're listening to WHRW Binghamton, and we got about an hour left, about 55 minutes left before Sky K takes over. Let's do the promos and such for the hour, and then we'll come right back and free fall right to 1 o'clock. Until we do that, let us have an important message from King of the Hill.
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If during your travels about town you should encounter a wild animal, we, your friends at WHRW, would like to offer you these three simple suggestions. First, do not approach the wild animal, as it may consider you a threat and attack you. Second, if you are attacked by a wild animal, call 911 and animal control immediately, especially if the animal punctures your skin. Third, do not try to strike up a conversation with a wild animal, as they are horrible conversationalists.

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1: Yes, sirree, Daryl. 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We've been going out with the girls because we play the best folk music in town.
2: And we've been eating people.
1: Yeah, we've been eating people, too.
0: Well, golly, that sure sounds nice.
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4: As usual, I need to have the disclaimer of WHRW does not in any form endorse cannibalism. Just going to leave that right there. You're listening to WHRW Binghamton, and let's continue on with some great music here. Here's the latest one from the Mountain Goats. I used to have a coworker who was obsessed with the Mountain Goats. They have a new album out called Days, and this song is called Charlie Sheen Reaches Out to the Feds.

That was Gray Jacks with I've Heard Things. Thanks, Gray. From his album Intergenerational. Before that, we played one from Joanne Shaw Taylor called This Is Who I Am from her album With Trouble With Love. We played one from Selwyn Birchwood called Should Have Never Gotten Out of Bed from his album Electric Swamp Funkin' Blues. Make sure I say that one correctly on the air. Before that was River Shook with Country Angel. And that was a single. And there was another single before that, Sarah Cahoon with Say Something. And we started that set with The Mountain Ghost. Charlie Sheen reaches out to the feds. I've listened to that song. I still don't exactly know why it's called that. But, you know, them goats got interesting ideas about stuff sometimes. All right, we got about half an hour left. Scotty K is here up on deck, and we got about half an hour till he takes over the controls. And here's one from one of my favorites. Maya Gavitri has a new single out from her new album, and they are both called All My Faith.

0: Oh, yeah, we love you, Grace. That's Grace Potter with Love Me Not from her upcoming album, Trespasser. We played one from Aaron Lee Taz Jam before that, Lost and Alone from his album, Get Over It, Underdog. I think I read that in a fortune cookie once, too. Before that was Pete Yorn with All the Beauty from his album of the same name. We did one from the two tracks called Mexico by Friday from their album Seasons Unknown. Before that was a single from Voyager called Devil That You Bring. And we started that set with Maya Gavitri, All My Faith, from her upcoming album of the same name. I'm looking forward to all those albums that are coming out really soon. I got one more song left before I flee into the bright sunshine outside. Scotty K is up next. I might do an extra show this week sometime because we're still in the sign-up interregnum phase, as I like to call it, of the station here. So you can look online, facebook.com/signalWHRW, and figure out when I will be on the air during the week. If not, I will see you next Saturday at 10 a.m. Here's the last song. This is one from the Revivalists. And they have a song. They have an album coming out that is called Get It Honest. And this is the first single off of that. It's called Heart Stop. Okay, be good, be safe, and we'll see you next week. And again, congratulations to all the new graduates. It's the real world now. Be ready for it. Yeah. Right, Scotty?
1: That's right.
0: Be ready, whether ready or not.
1: Don't let your guard down.
0: Don't take any wooden nickels. Bye.

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0: All right, FM 90.5, WHRW, Binghamton, New York. What's up, Greater Binghamton? My name is Scotty K, once again inside your radio for another edition of The Rhythm of Binghamton, this time for Saturday, May 16th, 2026. Right now it is 1:11 in the p.m. over 905 on the FM. I'll be taking you up until about 5 o'clock today with The Rhythm of Binghamton, and today I'm going to be spinning 90s and 2000s dance club R&B pop moving and grooving music for you on a great-looking Saturday afternoon here in Greater Binghamton. Mostly sunny out, finally warmer than it has been in recent days and weeks. Low 70s, might get into the mid-70s or so today. So a great-looking day shaping up. It's going to get warmer over the next few days. So get out and about, enjoy the weather. And, of course, if you're out and about or if you're just home, keep your radio dial set right where it is at 90.5. 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All right, today I kicked off my show with music from CC Peniston, finally. And coming up next, I got music from West Bam, The Roof is on Fire. So you're going to want to keep it tuned to FM 90.5, WHRW, Scotty K, and The Rhythm of Binghamton on graduation Saturday here on the campus of Binghamton University. As always, keep it locked and make sure you enjoy.
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WHRW 90.5, Scotty K, the Rhythm of Binghamton, Saturday afternoon. It is 1:18 p.m. on until 5. A little West Bam in the background. The Roof is on fire. 90s and 2000s club dance, moving and grooving music for you today on the Rhythm of Binghamton, your source for your weekend party. Happy graduation to all you graduates out there here on the campus of Binghamton University. All right, I'm going to continue on. Of course, it's Little Susie up next with When I Fall in Love. It's Scotty K, and it's the Rhythm.

WHRW 90.5, Scotty K, The Rhythm of Binghamton, Saturday, 136. It's Tatiana Santa Maria. Before that, Florida Avicii with Good Feelings and Levels kicked off that set. Little Susie, When I Fall in Love. Let's continue on. Here's Darude, and I Am Out of Control.

0: 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My name is Scotty K. You're listening to The Rhythm of Binghamton on a Saturday afternoon, May 16th, 2026. It is 1:53 p.m., 7 minutes until 2, on until 5, with The Rhythm, spinning 90s, 2000s, club dance, R&B, pop, moving and grooving music for you on a great-looking Saturday here in Greater Binghamton. WHRW originates and we broadcast live from Binghamton University. And of course, you can listen live online at whrw.fm. It's your source for your weekend party. And I want to congratulate all the BU graduates that are graduating this weekend from Binghamton University. So hopefully everything will go well for you and all have a bright future. So go out and enjoy. All right, today how about right now? We just heard music from the Backstreet Boys. We've Got It Going On. Before that, Entrance, Staying Alive, and kicked off that set with Darude, Out of Control. All right, after a brief timeout, couple messages, I'll be back on the other side of kickoff, 2 p.m., and I'll be starting off this time with music from Robin S. It's Scotty Kane. It's The Rhythm of Binghamton. Keep it locked.
1: 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Your eyes dart around frantically. You instinctively call out,
2: 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Danny!
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My message to you. As a matter of fact, I don't let nothing hold you back. If the scat man can do it, so can you. I hear you all ask out the meaning of scat. Well, I'm the professor, and all I can tell you is while you're still sleeping, the saints are still weeping. Those things you call dead haven't yet had the chance to be born. I'm the scat man.

90.5 WHRW. This is Scotty K. You're listening to The Rhythm of Binghamton Saturday afternoon. Let's see, it's about 2:24. That's right. And I'm on until 5 on this great-looking Saturday here in Greater Binghamton. It's Clueless, Don't Speak in the background, their version of it. And before that, we heard Train, Hey Soul Sister, Scatman John with Scatman, LMFAO with Party Rock Anthem, kicked off 2 p.m. with Robin S., Love for Love. It's moving and grooving, 90s and 2000s on the Rhythm of Binghamton on graduation Saturday here at Binghamton University. Let's continue on. Up next, it's Bruno Mars and Uptown Funk.

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0: WHRW 90.5. This is Scotty K. You're listening to the Rhythm of Binghamton Saturday afternoon party on this Saturday, May 16th, 2026, 2:59 p.m., 1 minute till 3, on until 5. Moving and grooving 90s, 2000s today on the Rhythm. In the background, it's Club Zone, Hands Up, Mark Anthony. Before this, I Need to Know, Swedish House Mafia, Don't You Worry, Child, Live and Joy, Dreamer. And I kicked off that set with Bruno Mars, Uptown Funk. WHRW originates, and we broadcast live from Binghamton University, also online at whrw.fm. Like I said, on until 5, midway point of my show, keeping you moving and grooving on Saturday. All right, after a little bit of station business, a brief timeout, I'll be back on the other side at kickoff 3 p.m., and I'll be starting off with some more music from Flo Rida. That's up next. It's Scotty Kane. It's the Rhythm of Binghamton.
1: This is nice.
2: I was hoping you'd like it. It's my special
3: I'm sorry, sir, but it appears as though your credit card has been declined.
4: Did everyone hear that? This person, right here, credit card, declined. Oh. If we can please have an awkward silence the next 10 seconds.
2: Whoa, what's with the megaphone?
3: Just trying to properly illustrate your embarrassment and humiliation to the public, sir.
2: What?
4: 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Nice, ma'am, I like that, with the pointing. 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

WHRW 90.5, Scotty K, the Rhythm of Binghamton. It is Saturday, about 3:37 p.m. I'm on until 5 with the Rhythm of Binghamton. Keeping you moving and grooving, source for your weekend party. Coming to you live from Binghamton University. It's graduation weekend. Ceremonies all over the place. Congrats, graduates.

In the background, Jennifer Lopez, Waiting for Tonight. Before this, more Jennifer Lopez with help from Pitbull, On the Floor, LaBouche, Be My Lover, Kelly Clarkson, Stronger, and I kicked off 3 o'clock with Florida, I Cry. Keep it locked. The WHRW, Scotty K, and the Rhythm.

0: 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This is Scotty Cater listening to The Rhythm of Binghamton on this Saturday afternoon, May 16th, 2026. 3:58 p.m., 2 minutes till 4, on until 5, another hour with The Rhythm, your source for your weekend party. In the background, fading away, it's Gina G, Give Me Some Love, Alexandra Stan, Mr. Saxo Beat, Los Del Rio with Macarena, and Nail featuring Pitbull, Time of Our Lives. WHRW originates, and we broadcast live from Binghamton University. And, of course, you can listen live online at WHRW.fm. All right, without any further ado, I'm going to take a brief timeout and a little bit of station business, and I'll be back on the other side, and I'll be kicking off 4 p.m. with music from the Black Eyed Peas. That's coming up next. It's Scotty K, and it's The Rhythm of Binghamton. Thanks for listening, and keep it locked.
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Sunday night and I feel so alone. 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

0: 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Right now it is 4:54 p.m., 6 minutes till 5. My show is getting ready to wrap up here at 5 o'clock. Hope you enjoyed the show today as I spun 1990s and 2000s club dance, R&B, moving and grooving music for you on a Saturday afternoon here in Greater Binghamton, May 16th, 2026. Hope you enjoyed the show. Hope you're having a great day. WHRW originates, and we broadcast live from Binghamton University, and you can listen live online, of course, at whrw.fm. All right, let's go over the playlist from the last hour. I wrapped up my show today with music from Madonna, Don't Cry For Me, Argentina. Before this, Simply Red with Sunrise, the Quad City DJs, Let's Do It, Enrique Iglesias, Be With You, Real McCoy, If You Should Ever Be Lonely, their version of that song, Destiny's Child, Cater to You, Will Smith and Candy, and then we heard Bizarre Incorporated featuring Angie Brown, I'm Gonna Get You, and I kicked off that long set back at 4 o'clock with the Black Eyed Peas, I Got a Feeling. Like I said, my show's wrapping up right now at 5 o'clock. I will be on again 1 week from today. That'll make it Saturday, May 23rd, 2026 at 1 p.m. with more of the Rhythm of Binghamton. All right, stay tuned next for WHRW In Between, which is already in progress. So until next Saturday, always keep it tuned to WHRW 90.5 FM. Have a great rest of the day, a great rest of the weekend. Keep it safe, and I will see you on the radio 1 week from today at 1 o'clock. Scotty K signing out. 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
2: Oh, thank God. 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Quickly, I've come back from the future to tell you to conserve as much potable water as you can. Don't take too long showers. And definitely turn the water off while brushing your teeth. There still may be hope. WHRW Binghamton.

The Heritage Department has every type of beat. It's got Drake-type beats. It's got Logic-type beats. And it's even got microwave-type beats.

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Well, darling, all I can say is that I have never been known as a man about the house. But I'm the next best thing. A man about town. A boulevardier. A sinner. Who knows how to order a dinner. Whose rule is drink up when your spirits are down. I collect old china and first editions. I have few illusions and fewer inhibitions. Then you appear, a breath of April air. And somehow it's gone, my savoir-faire. Oh, yes, I have places to go and things to do. I don't sit and sigh in vain. Yet my heart is full when I offer you roses and champagne. We meet and we talk of exotic things. Your eyes are a gay refrain. Your thanks are a smile when the waiter brings the roses and champagne. It's a pretty masquerade before you. You could guess the truth with one look. I'm making to say I adore you, but pretend I adore the latest book. So old is the moon that grins above, and old are my castles in Spain. But love is youth, and youth is love. So before you go to your lover's lane, wear my roses and drink my champagne.

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1: 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Take that, sleep. You said we couldn't do it, but we did.
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3: Hi, this is Harry Wilson, the tooth janitor, reminding you that if you smoke cigarettes, you run a serious risk of making your teeth browner than they would be otherwise, which is just going to cause more work for you to do when you're constantly brushing your teeth, which is what you should be doing anyway. But the worst thing is, if you smoke cigarettes, you could die early. And if you die, that will cut off possibly years that you could be spending brushing your teeth. So if you smoke, you get less time to brush your teeth. So remember, but don't smoke so you can live longer to constantly brush your teeth. This is Harry Wilson, the tooth janitor, with the public service announcement for WHRW Binghamton.